just a burden in my hand. It's just a great way to kick off a long set of music on a Friday night. Soundgarden. It's your pal Tim Jeffries as we continue rolling with a great one from Triumph as we fight the good fight.

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Our neighbors love our music so much, they threw a brick at our window so they could hear it better. 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

0: One of the great storytelling songs in classic rock, Smoke on the Water. It's Tim Jeffries, got some Neil Young and Led Zeppelin coming up in just a little bit. And this past week, the Scripps National Spelling Bee took place, and it came down to a showdown last night between Sheree Parkin, he's 14, from Rancho Cucamonga, California, and Ashan Gupta. He's 12. He's from Jersey City, New Jersey. So East Coast versus West Coast. After 9 rounds, it came down to 2 boys, and they faced off in a spell-off. This new rule was imposed in 2021 to avoid multiple winners and marathon spelling sessions. Essentially, after 9 rounds, the remaining contestants spell as many words as they can in 90 seconds. Sheree spelled 32 correctly, a new record, while Ashan only got 25. Here's a little of the audio of the spell-off. See how many words you can spell correctly.
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0: And that's it. He's the winner. By the way, I got chicken right. I don't know about you.
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0: The Mighty Led Zeppelin and Germaker. It's Tim Jeffries getting ready to kick off another long set. Joe Walsh got a story about living in Colorado, and Night Ranger's got a story of ladies on the road. We'll get to those two songs next.
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0: You know, you're a bunch of rock stars, good-looking guys in a band. You're bound to meet plenty of ladies. Don't tell me you love me. It's an Night Ranger, plus Joe Walsh, too. It's Tim Jeffries, ready to kick off another long set. It's the title track from a fabulous Cheap Trick album, and it is coming up next.
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9: I'm meteorologist Michael Fecka with your 14 First Alert forecast. For the overnight hours, mostly cloudy with a few stray showers possible. Lows drop down into the mid to upper 60s and will hold on to lingering shower chances into Saturday morning. It'll be a cloudy start, but we should see a little bit of sunshine as we go through the afternoon. Highs will top out in the lower 80s. I'm meteorologist Michael Fecka with your 14 First Alert forecast.
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of music. That's the reason why CJ is still rocking after 20 years. It's classic. We love it like you love it. 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

0: That's the plan to rock into the night. It's Tim Jeffries. Manhattan Henge took place tonight, last night as well. Only a couple times a year when the setting sun aligns with the canyon of skyscrapers in Manhattan, New York City. Yet it sinks below the horizon, perfectly aligned with the Manhattan street grid. It'll repeat again on July 11th and 12th. It's a pretty phenomenon seeing the photos, especially the time-lapse photos. It's become a must-see event, bringing photographers and others onto the city sidewalks in the spring and summer to view the sunset during Manhattan Henge.
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0: John Fogerty once said he wrote that song for his kids to be able to sing along with. Looking out that back door. Good stuff from Creedence. My name is Tim Jeffries. I'm glad you're here with me because we got a lot of music to play tonight. It's a Friday night. We're going to keep things rolling with Scorpions and ZZ Top.
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0: ZZ Top, they're bad, they're nationwide, and they're coming out of your speakers, or your headphones, or your earbuds, maybe out of that smart speaker. Hey, it's your choice. Plenty of choices to listen to this radio station. We appreciate you doing just that. I'm Tim Jeffries, kicking off another long set. Aerosmith next.
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9: And here's Clark with the weather. 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

0: A little renegade rock from Styx. It's Tim Jeffries. Speaking of renegade, Patagonia is suing drag queen Patagonia for trademark infringement. The outdoor clothing company is suing a U.S. environmentalist drag performer for $1 plus legal fees, claiming we wish we didn't have to do it this way. Wen Wiley is her name. She performs as Patagonia, has accumulated millions of followers online, and has raised almost $4 million for nonprofits. However, the problem is when Wiley filed a trademark application to sell clothing, which the manufacturer said would cause irreparable harm to its brand. They had a pretty decent quote. We want Patty to have a long and successful career and to make progress on issues that matter, but in a way that respects Patagonia's intellectual property and ability to use our brand to sell products and advocate for the environment. I hope they can just work it all out.
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0: Life on the Road is a rock band. It's a lot of good songs about that, you know. And one there from 400 from their first album. Yeah, Waiting for Me, but I'm a long, long way from home. Well, a long, long way, and how about a Hey, Hey, Hey? That's on the way next from Led Zeppelin.
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0: I'm guessing Sebastian Bach still can't hit those notes, but what an amazing vocalist on that debut album from Skid Row, 18 and Life. It's Tim Jeffries. Yeah, that happens to most all rockers. In fact, this next band has gone through at least three lead singers, maybe four. We'll get to those guys next.
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7: I'm meteorologist Michael Fecka with your 14 First Alert forecast. For the overnight hours, mostly cloudy with a few stray showers possible. Lows drop down into the mid to upper 60s and will hold on to lingering shower chances into Saturday morning. It'll be a cloudy start, but we should see a little bit of sunshine as we go through the afternoon. Highs will top out in the lower 80s. I'm meteorologist Michael Fecka with your 14 First Alert forecast.
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0: Smoking from Boston with Tim Jeffries, rocking your Friday night with Queen and Motley Crue in just a bit. And of course, the big story yesterday was the rocket explosion. Jeff Bezos' Blue Origin assessing damage to its launch pad after a rocket exploded during a test firing. Created a giant orange fireball. Spectacular, unbelievable videos. Looked like a bomb with a giant mushroom fireball going into the air. Yeah, it was seen and felt for miles around. But now, the question is, what's the debris and things? Emergency officials have warned the public to avoid any wreckage that might have washed ashore and to call 911. There were no reported deaths or injuries.
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0: guessing they're just sitting around drinking Ripple wine and smoking weed when they came up with the name for their band. It probably wasn't far from that. It's Tim Jeffries and Bret Michaels has dropped out of the concerts that were being announced in Washington, D.C. It's kind of an interesting story. But anyway, Bret Michaels and Poison kicking off another long set next.
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Hey neighbor, you're number one. 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

0: You know, there's a lot of ways to get there, just as long as you find your way back. Jefferson Starship with Tim Jeffries. It's been a lot of fun on a Friday night. We've got one more show of the week. I'll be tomorrow night, same time. Hope you can join me then. It's been a lot of fun. We'll get you rocking with a little Temple of the Dog. Yes, the band that launched the career of Eddie Vedder with Pearl Jam. Next.
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5: I'm meteorologist Michael Fecka with your 14 First Alert forecast. For the overnight hours, mostly cloudy with a few stray showers possible. Lows drop down into the mid to upper 60s and we'll hold on to lingering shower chances into Saturday morning. It'll be a cloudy start, but we should see a little bit of sunshine as we go through the afternoon. Highs will top out in the lower 80s. I'm meteorologist Michael Fecka with your 14 First Alert forecast.
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the reason why CJ is still rocking after 20 years. 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

0: Well, meanwhile, I'm still tinking. Mark Bolan and T-Rex Bang a Gong getting on with Mud AC/DC in that set. Go ahead, have a drink on me. Don't mind if I do. They do rock that tune in concert on their Power Up Tour part number two. And I bet you there are people that go up to the concession stand and say, the dude said I can have a drink on him. What's going on? Where's my drink? Come on, people. Stone Temple Pilots, they're coming up. Author on Van Halen and Aerosmith, they're next.
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0: Hey, have you seen Junior's grades? Not too good. And the Cradle will rock Van Halen with Mud. David Lee Roth is rocking his tour, and lots of videos online I've been catching, and he really puts on quite a show. He's very entertaining. He looks great. He sounds great. Come on, David Lee Roth. What a rock star. Stone Temple Pilots, they're coming up. Author on Foreigner. And the Red Hot Chili Peppers, they're on deck too.
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11: I'm meteorologist Michael Fecca with your 14 First Alert forecast. For the overnight hours, mostly cloudy with a few stray showers possible. Lows drop down into the mid to upper 60s and we'll hold on to lingering shower chances into Saturday morning. It'll be a cloudy start, but we should see a little bit of sunshine as we go through the afternoon. Highs will top out in the lower 80s. I'm meteorologist Michael Fecca with your 14 First Alert forecast.
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Our neighbors love our music so much, they threw a brick at our window so they could hear it better. 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

0: Yeah, the Blue Oyster Cult and Don't Fear the Reaper with Mud. Well, Reaper season will be here in what, 154 days, Halloween 2026. You have time to fear the Reaper. In the meanwhile, go enjoy your summertime fun. Benatar is coming up. Author on Kenny Wayne and Jimmy is next.
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0: Yow, come on, come on, come on. Hit me with your best shot, Benatar, with hubby Neil Giraldo. They're both rocking a tour in July with Brian Adams again. The Roll with the Punches tour. Come on, hit me with your best shot. That's pretty cool. They've been together a while doing shows, and that's a great show. Benatar, hubby Neil Giraldo, and Brian Adams all together. Very, very cool. Queen's coming up, author on Nirvana. And Peter Frampton is next.
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0: I chew, it's all in bloom. Nirvana with mud, it is all in bloom. That's why wherever you go, you hear people sneezing and coughing. 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That's why there's a lot of coughing and sneezing. Queen, they're coming up. I'll throw on Three Doors Down, and Billy Squire is on deck too.
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9: Overnight, mostly cloudy, a slight chance of a shower, low 65. Becoming mostly sunny, slight chance of early rain on Saturday, high of 81. Partly cloudy Saturday night, low 60. Partly sunny on Sunday, a high near 80. Sunday night, partly cloudy, a chance of a shower, thunderstorm, a low 61. Monday, a chance of a shower, thunderstorm, mostly sunny, a high of 82. Tuesday, sunny, a high of 81.
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0: of music. That's the reason why CJ is still rocking after 20 years. It's classic. We love it like you love it. 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

Whoa, ho, ho, when the lights go down in the city, Journey with Mud, the lights are staying on for their tour, the Final Frontier Tour that was supposed to end around July 4th weekend, but now they're going through the end of the year. Way to go, Journey. Keep rocking your tour. Lou Reed is coming up. Alderaan Bush and Steve Miller is next.

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0: Hey, babe, take a walk on the wild side. 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AC/DC, they're coming up. I'll throw on Floyd and Metallica. They're next.
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0: Hey, you and the worms ate into his brain. Floyd from the Wall with Mud. We heard from Metallica in that set, Wherever I May Roam. They are roamers. Boy, they've been roaming the world for years, rocking a tour. In fact, later on in the year, they'll be in Las Vegas to do a Vegas residency deep into 2027. Way to go, Metallica. The Thunder from Down Under, they're coming up off around the top. And the Scorpions are on deck, too.
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You know it, it's all going down at the zoo. The Scorpions with Mud, it's BTO, and we're going to roll on down the highway.

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0: Yow, hey, ain't talking about love, Van Halen with Mud BTO in that set. We're going to roll on down the highway, the OG version of BTO, I guess you can say the Guess Who, with Burton Cummings and Randy Bachman. They're out on tour, and they do all Guess Who tunes and some BTO tunes, too. A very cool tour from that legendary band, the Guess Who. The Cars are coming up. I'll throw on the crew for you and Grand Funk Railroad. They're on deck too.
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0: Yeah, yeah, the Cars with Mud. We heard the crew for you in that set. Motley Crue getting ready for their major tour, the Return of the Carnival of Sins tour, going through the end of the year. And you know, 100%, that's going to be a very crazy and cool tour from that iconic band. Very cool stuff. SRV is coming up. I'll throw on Def Leppard and The Priest. They're next.
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music. That's the reason why CJ is still rocking after 20 years. It's classic. We love it like you love it. 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

0: What a great one from Def Leppard and Hysteria with Mud. I love that tune. No hysteria at all. Only good things. Come on, your weekend headspace is on. No reason to worry about anything. Go rock the weekend and your summertime fun's on too. Come on. SRV is coming up. I'll throw on Beck. And you too, they're waiting for you too.
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9: Overnight, mostly cloudy, a slight chance of a shower, low 65. Becoming mostly sunny, slight chance of early rain on Saturday, high of 81. Partly cloudy a Saturday night, low 60. Partly sunny on Sunday, a high near 80. Sunday night, partly cloudy, a chance of a shower, thunderstorm, a low 61. Monday, a chance of a shower, thunderstorm, mostly sunny, a high of 82. Tuesday, sunny, a high of 81.
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0: Yeah, she was a shaking Eddie Money with Mud. What a rocking tune. We heard from U2 for U2 in that set. U2 with a brand new album on the way at the end of the year. Originally, it was supposed to come out like now, but they pushed it back to the end of the year. Worth the wait for sure, you know. Clapton is coming up. I'll throw on Tom Petty and Fleetwood Mac. They're next.
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0: Yeah, let it rain, and let it rain. Eric Clapton with Mud. Eric Clapton's on a tour, but in the U.S., only 6 shows. He actually added 2 more recently, so there's 8 shows. And I see the set list. He only does 16 tunes in concert. I'm hoping the guitar solos are long. You know, some rockers, they'll do like 25, 30, 35 tunes or so, like The Boss and Paul McCartney and Billy Joel. Clapton, 16 tunes, but you know 100%, he's amazing in concert. What a guitar legend. Hey, Green Day, they're coming up. I'll throw on Supertramp and Stone Temple Pilots. They're on deck too.
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Our neighbors love our music so much, they threw a brick at our window so they could hear it better. 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

0: Supertramp and the Logical Song with Mudstone Temple Pilots in that set and the Big Empty. Every time I hear that tune, I play that tune, it reminds me to fill my my Big Empty refrigerator. Time to fill it up. Come on, Weekend Headspace is on. Time to chow big time. Green Day, they're coming up. Oh, they're on Boston. And Quiet Riot, they're on deck too.
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4: Overnight, mostly cloudy, a slight chance of a shower, low 65. Becoming mostly sunny, slight chance of early rain on Saturday, high of 81. Partly cloudy Saturday night, low 60. Partly sunny on Sunday, a high near 80. Sunday night, partly cloudy, a chance of a shower, thunderstorm, a low 61. Monday, a chance of a shower, thunderstorm, mostly sunny, a high of 82. Tuesday, sunny, a high of 81.
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That's the reason why CJ is still rocking after 20 years. It's classic. We love it like you love it. 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

0: should I go? Yeah, the Bloody Clash with the ultimate quandary classic. Should I stay or should I go? When do I go? I tell you all the time, you never know when to go. That uncomfortable moment you have is like, oh, what do I do? I don't want to stay here. I don't know when to say I'm going to get going. All you have to do is say you're going to get going and you're good to go. Hey, the top is coming up. Author on John Mellencamp. 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

0: LaGrange, the top with Mud, John Mellencamp. And that said, Johnny's getting ready for his major tour, the Dancing Words Tour in July, going through the summer, going all over the place, only doing his top shelf classics. Boy, that's going to be one amazing tour. He's such an entertaining guy. Way to go, John Mellencamp. Journey is coming up. I'll throw on the Red Rocker. And Billy Idol is on deck, too.
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0: Yow, there is only one way to rock, his way or the highway, the Red Rocker's way, with Mud Boy Sammy Rocks all the way. He's always cooler than cool, the dude reeks of coolness, way to go, Red Rocker. Hey, Journey's coming up, author on Jet, and the Red Hot Chili Peppers, they're on deck too.
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7: Overnight, mostly cloudy, a slight chance of a shower, low 65. Becoming mostly sunny, slight chance of early rain on Saturday, high of 81. Partly cloudy Saturday night, low 60. Partly sunny on Sunday, a high near 80. Sunday night, partly cloudy, a chance of a shower, thunderstorm, a low 61. Monday, a chance of a shower, thunderstorm, mostly sunny, a high of 82. Tuesday, sunny, a high of 81.
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Anthony Kiedis of Red Hot Chili Peppers apparently may have had a bit of a problem with addiction, and he wrote that song all about his struggles. Hey, it was no struggle when you want to go see Triumph. First time in 30 years they've been on tour, and tonight they're playing in Michigan, believe it or not. They're going to be at the Michigan Lottery Amphitheater at Freedom, Sterling Heights. Their entire schedule is at their website.

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Hey, neighbor, you're number one. 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

0: Life Changes influenced a lot of rock and roll songs, and from the Eagles' third album, On the Border, 1974, apparently one of the members in the band got word that his lady was going to leave, and his response was, "She's already gone." And we think it may be the late Glenn Frey. Foreigner on the way, and a bit of a tribute to Elvis.
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0: Well, when the Rolling Stones came to America and they were touring around 1965, they landed in Louisiana, and the reception was so good and the women were so fine, they had to honor them with that particular song from the album Through the Past Darkly. Oh, we got one from Alice in Chains on the way.
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0: 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And thanks to Bad Company, Shark here rocking your week. I got one, a Soundgarden sound, honoring a street musician and his instrument you eat soup with.
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German rock and roll and the Scorpions, they had the unique ability to play it heavy with romantic lyrics. Well, Pink Floyd was just about ready to wrap up the album Wish You Were Here in 1975, and Roger Waters' voice gave out, so they got Roy Harper, a well-known blues artist, to come in and do the vocals. And he deserves more than a cigar. Great job.

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0: If you were around in your youth when Kiss came out in the mid-70s, today you probably don't rock and roll all night and party every day. Your bedtime may be about 10 o'clock. I don't know what this great song is live. Yes, a song that's all about traffic? No, it's not about traffic. That's a roundabout. However, there's another song they did that is about someone that can't decide what they really want.
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0: I will guarantee you that everything that Tom Petty came up with in life, he had a song for it. And there's one right there. She may have been away for a little while and coming back, and she's running towards him, and the song was in his head. Tom Petty inducted into the Rock and Roll Hall of Heaven October 2nd, 2017, keeping his spirit alive, George Thorogood. A good one. Next.
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0: Aerosmith. Hey, the Police have a really good song coming up, but it gets mistaken for love and romance. And a lot of people want to use it at their wedding reception. I would not do it. According to Sting, founding member, bass player, and lead singer of the Police, it's a song about a stalker. You might want to change. And there's lots more on the way.
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10: Today, gradually becoming mostly sunny, a high of 81. Tonight, partly cloudy, a low 60. Partly sunny on Sunday, a high of 80. Sunday night, chance of a shower or thunderstorm after 4 a.m., a low 62. Monday, chance of a shower or thunderstorm, mostly sunny, a high of 82. Showers and thunderstorms likely on Monday night early, a low 61. Sunny on Tuesday, a high of 81.
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0: Bon Jovi sounds like he was warning himself about a young lady that was probably gorgeous, but on the inside, look out. Oh, we got Cheap Trick. This is a wonderful, wonderful band and a great song put together in the early 70s, taking the love and having fun with it. And that's what their job did.
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0: Now, those are five words everybody loves to hear, especially in a relationship. And it's a journey. Well, Fleetwood Mac took us on a trip. I'm telling you, 1977 and the Rumors album, their biggest album still today. And a song about what may have been involved in the band with a particular kind of powder. Song is nice.
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0: John Lennon helped David Bowie write that song for the album Young Americans, and Beatle John Lennon played rhythm guitar and sang backup vocals on it as well. It was 1975. Oh, we got one from Billy Squire coming up, describing what he likes in the opposite sex.
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0: Turning a tragedy into something positive is what AC/DC did to remaining members. Bon Scott was inducted into the Rock and Roll Hall of Heaven February 19th, 1980. So they got Brian Johnson to replace him 3 months later, and they recorded an album to Bon Scott's memory and a tribute to him, appropriately named Back in Black. All right, we've got one called Lithium. Now, what is lithium? Apparently, it's a mineral that a lot of shrinks give people that are depressed. Nirvana has the song.
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10: Today, gradually becoming mostly sunny, a high of 81. Tonight, partly cloudy, a low 60. Partly sunny on Sunday, a high of 80. Sunday night, chance of a shower or thunderstorm after 4 a.m., a low 62. Monday, chance of a shower or thunderstorm, mostly sunny, a high of 82. Showers and thunderstorms likely on Monday night early, a low 61. Sunny on Tuesday, a high of 81.
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of music. That's the reason why CJ is still rocking after 20 years. It's classic. 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

The Black Crowes from Atlanta paid attention to one great artist, Otis Redding, who originated that song in 1967. Otis Redding also did Sitting on the Dock of the Bay and other great songs. We got one from Glenn Frey riding down the L.A. freeway in a friend's very fancy car. He looked at the guy and he said, "You're going a little fast." The guy looked at him and said, "Life in the fast lane, dude," which inspired this song.

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0: I don't know how a guy can stay with a woman musician playing accordion and practicing all night like that. The Who, of course. It was a band that came around in the late 70s when there was a lot of protest. 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

0: Bad meaning good company. It was a band in the late 60s, early 70s called Free. And they broke up in 1972, but Paul Rogers, the lead singer, and Simon Kirk, the drummer, 2 years later formed Bad Company. And it was Bad Company, the album, the band, and the title song. There you go. Easy to remember. Something we can never forget is Stevie Ray Vaughan.
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0: Chris Cornell was inducted into the Rock and Roll Hall of Heaven May 18th, 2017, and he left us with a very personal song there. He had a lot of mood swings, and he wanted to share that with us. When he did great songs with Soundgarden, Bachman Turner Overdrive, getting into gear next.
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12: Today, gradually becoming mostly sunny, a high of 81. Tonight, partly cloudy, a low 60. Partly sunny on Sunday, a high of 80. Sunday night, chance of a shower or thunderstorm after 4 a.m., a low 62. Monday, chance of a shower or thunderstorm, mostly sunny, a high of 82. Showers and thunderstorms likely on Monday night early, a low 61. Sunny on Tuesday, a high of 81.
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Not to slight women from other countries, but I think the majority of us would agree. Nothing better than American girls, right? Petty Heartbreakers, Course Luster here, running like hell through a superset of killer classics. Run Like Hell, the song, of course. I'm not running. I'm sitting here in a chair enjoying cranking up the music for you absolutely free. Thanks for listening.

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0: join me in song, won't you please, my friend? Happy birthday to you. Happy birthday to you. Happy birthday, Rock and Roll Hall of Fame drummer Topper Heaton. Topper, 71. Yeah, his nickname's from a British cartoon character that he looks like. He's got the big ears and goofy look. Never mind. Happy birthday, Topper Heaton, 71 today. Thank you so much for listening. Supertramp, Neil Young, and those Pearl Jam guys are coming up.
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0: The dude from British Columbia, Vancouver, calling out the racist, redneck, KKK-loving folks of the southern USA. And you know what? They didn't care. And don't blame me, you're Canadian, you know? Motley Crue, Police, Aerosmith, all rocking before the top of the hour. It is Lester, and the heat of summer is approaching. Starting to pick it up this week, they say. Things are really going to kick in. The end of May already, and summer temperatures kicking in. And our folks at the famous Cleveland Clinic sleep specialists are out with advice for cooler and deeper Z's if you want to get them. But you're going to have to pay a price because your electric bill is going to go up. Yeah, the ideal temperature, according to the Cleveland Clinic sleep experts, should be somewhere between 60 and 67. Research of over 3.5 million U.S. nights of sleep from over 34,000 people found that the average U.S. adult sleeps in a temperature around 69 to 76. Yeah, that's a lot colder, but you'll have a better sleep. You'll sleep longer, won't have the awakenings. It's been proven in many studies. Again, 60 to 67, the perfect temperature for sleeping, according to the Cleveland Clinic sleep experts, if you want to pay that electric bill.
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The staying power of music. That's the reason why CJ is still rocking after 20 years. It's classic. We love it like you love it. CJ 105.7.

0: The police with that message in a bottle for our Saturday morning. It is Lester. Thank you so much for listening. The message I found in the bottle is another superset. Killer Classics on the way from Aerosmith, Rush, Guns N' Roses, and the Rock and Roll Hall of Famer from a couple years ago. That band or that album you may have heard of. Frampton Comes Alive? Yeah, we'll play that coming up part of this next superset in seconds.
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11: Today, gradually becoming mostly sunny, a high of 81. Tonight, partly cloudy, a low 60. Partly sunny on Sunday, a high of 80. Sunday night, chance of a shower or thunderstorm after 4 a.m., a low 62. Monday, chance of a shower or thunderstorm, mostly sunny, a high of 82. Showers and thunderstorms likely on Monday night early, a low 61. Sunny on Tuesday, a high of 81.
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Late Scotty Weiland, a Stone Temple Pilot bandmates, and Creep along with Lester cruising in a Ferrari known as a Red Barchetta. Probably rather have that than the new battery-operated one they're pushing. You seen that in the news? A Ferrari Luce means light in Italy. But yeah, you want an electric Ferrari, I'm going to set you back about 680K. I think I'll just listen to the song Red Barchetta from Rush and be happy with that Ferrari. Have a great Sunday.

0: Rock and Roll Hall of Famer a couple of years ago, riding pretty much that album right there, one of the greatest of all time. Frampton Comes Alive, along with Lester. Stone, Scorpions, Foreigner, we will rock with them in just mere moments on this National Water a Flower Day. Now, remember, this calendar on the wall here in the studio is from the Half Dollar Store down the street. May 30th, according to it, is Water a Flower. National Water a Flower Day. You just want, again, it's on the calendar. Also, International Day of the Potato. Get yourselves some potato in you today. Baked, sliced, fried. Yeah, there you go. Mint Julep Day, end of May. Okay, May 30th, Mint Julep Day. National Creativity Day, World MS Day, National E-Bike Day. That's got to be a new one. I mean, how long have an e-bike been around? You know, electric bikes? Thanksgiving. Yeah, been around since 2020 when Merriam-Webster Dictionary added the word Fakesgiving. It's a thing now. And Lomas Day. Do you know what Milan Lomas revolutionized the world? He created the wireless telegram. Pause for a moment, my friend, how important Milan Lomas was. Life without Wi-Fi, TV, or radio. Yeah, he invented it all.
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0: couple years ago, they were hot-bloodedly inducted into the Rock and Roll Hall of Fame. Of course, Foreigner, Scorpions before that. Before the top of the hour, you and I are going to rock with Brian Adams, Steve Miller Band, Kansas. It is Lester. Thank you so much for listening. And I got one of those Lester St. James, you got to see it to believe it videos. Next time you're near a computer, type this in your search engine. Paraglider, mid-air collision, Austrian Alps. That's all you got. Paraglider, mid-air collision, Austrian Alps. Can you remember that? Basically, you get to see the news story out of Australia with the footage of a paraglider. You know what a paraglider, that's no engine or anything. They're just up there floating with their wings above the Austrian Alps. When a plane all of a sudden comes into view and it happens so quick, the plane takes out the part of the wing, the paraglider. Fortunately, both survived. The airplane pilot and the paraglider had an emergency backpack with the chute in it, so it deployed. But oh my goodness, you see, you're just peacefully floating along. You see the camera, and you see, what is that? It's a plane. Oh my, yeah, well worth checking. Paraglider survives mid-air collision in Austrian Alps. It's amazing.
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Our neighbors love our music so much, they threw a brick at our window so they could hear it better. Hey, neighbor, you're number one. 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

0: That would be what you call one of those theoretical songs. Bryan Adams in the summer of 69 was 8 years old. Don't think he was graduated from high school, getting in a band and all that stuff. But great song. He's going out on the road this summer, by the way. Bryan Adams, along with Pat Benatar, on the Roll with the Punches tour. Well worth going to see that one. A lot of hit songs, for sure. It's Lester. Are you enjoying your weekend? Lots of sports activities. This time of year, I mean, you got the College World Series of Softball going on in Oklahoma. You've got the College Baseball Regionals going on. Then there's that NBA, NHL thing, where the winter sports getting ready to wrap up their seasons in June, middle of summer, with the NBA and NHL Finals, the Stanley Cup and the Larry O'Brien Trophy getting chased coming up. So again, hey, if you're a sports fan, now's a great time of year, isn't it?
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11: Today, gradually becoming mostly sunny, a high of 81. Tonight, partly cloudy, a low 60. Partly sunny on Sunday, a high of 80. Sunday night, chance of a shower or thunderstorm after 4 a.m., a low 62. Monday, chance of a shower or thunderstorm, mostly sunny, a high of 82. Showers and thunderstorms likely on Monday night early, a low 61. Sunny on Tuesday, a high of 81.
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The lead singer is a microbiologist, has a PhD in microbiology, gave it all up to sing with the Offspring. Dexter Holland, the guy's name, come out and play. Lester, thanks for coming out and playing and listening to all kinds of great classic rock with us. It's a superset of that killer classic rock. Continues with Fleetwood Mac from their 75 self-titled album, the first with Stevie Nicks and Lindsey Buckingham. It's Rhiannon.

0: 1978, that changed the sound of radio. The California, in-your-face, slamming guitar, big-time personality lead singer. Yeah, Van Halen covering the old Roy Orbison. And when you heard that on the radio, mixed in with, of course, Stones, Pink Floyd, Hendrix, all the stuff, it was like earth-shattering. The sound was changing. Of rock in America, the Van Halen boys. We'll remember some of those days, the late 70s, with the Cars letting the good times roll. The aforementioned Jimi Hendrix coming up. And we'll head over the mountain as we're closing in on the one-year anniversary, the loss of Ozzy Osbourne. Coming up.
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of music. That's the reason why CJ is still rocking after 20 years. It's classic. We love it like you love it. 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

0: Mr. Hendrix with the Purple Haze, Petty, Mellencamp, Pink Floyd, all coming before the top of the hour. And we've been hearing a little bit from the weather gurus that the patterns already cranking up here. I mean, we're in May and we're having like June, early July temperatures. Western Europe's getting belted as well, in case you haven't seen some of the news. They are averaging 18 to 27 degrees above normal in much of Western Europe. England, where the average high right now at this time of May, end of the month, upper 60s, they set a record of 95 degrees the other day, breaking the record by almost 4 degrees. Yeah, they're calling it a big heat dome. It's been in place for a while, but they are hoping that it's going to break next week. But yeah, heat domes. Do you remember them growing up? Heat domes. Wow. As a matter of fact, yesterday we learned was National Heat Awareness Day. Yeah, I think things are changing, getting a little bit hotter here.
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0: thank you so much for being here on this great Saturday. Yeah, Pink Floyd there. Title cut from Wish You Were Here. It is Lester. Glad to have you around and enjoying the likes of John Mellencamp, Def Leppard, Aerosmith, The Police. Yep, got another one of our patented super sets of killer classic rock coming up in moments, and it's for you absolutely free.
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9: Today, gradually becoming mostly sunny, a high of 81. Tonight, partly cloudy, a low 60. Partly sunny on Sunday, a high of 80. Sunday night, chance of a shower or thunderstorm after 4 a.m., a low 62. Monday, chance of a shower or thunderstorm, mostly sunny, a high of 82. Showers and thunderstorms likely on Monday night early, a low 61. Sunny on Tuesday, a high of 81.
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Hamilton, Hawesville, Till City, Owensboro. The Classic Rock Authority.

Huh? Huh?

Rocking our way through another superset of killer classics along with Lester St. James and the guys who got back together on this date and toured for about a year and made millions of dollars. Now the Police, 2007, that one-year tour sold over 3 million tickets for 151 shows. And then they broke back up, and now they're in court.

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Thank you so much for tuning into the station. That's feeling pretty satisfied that we're delivering on our promise to you. Nothing but great killer classic rock to help you get through the day. Lester St. James at the helm. CCR, AC/DC, Journey. All going to be rocking through your speakers in moments on this National Creativity Day. Yeah, according to the calendar on the wall here, it's a National Creativity Day. Kind of like Fakesgiving is creative, right? But it's an actual real world. Today is Fakesgiving Day. In honor of the fake holidays that you have around the holidays with your friends and stuff like that. 2020, Merriam-Webster Dictionary added the word Fakesgiving. And it was given today as its day. It's also World MS Day, Mint Julep Day, the International Day of the Potato today. Get yourself some spud in you. National Water a Flower Day. That's what it says right here. Remember, this calendar's from the Half Dollar Store down the street. Kind of flaky sometimes. But yeah, Water a Flower Day. And finally, it's National E-Bike Day. Yeah, you got one of those electric bikes? Get out there and ride along your bike today.

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0: got that wheel in the sky, my friend, and it's turning, it's turning, it's turning. The Journey Boys, of course. Got some Foreigner and Skid Row coming up. Next, Jack apparently had a rough week. He said the boss was up his you-know-what, and he's about to quit. Asked if I could play a song. I said, dude, I got the perfect song for someone that doesn't care anymore about their boss. Yeah, Phil Collins does it, the Rock and Roll Hall of Famer-to-be this fall. We'll do the I Don't Care Any More song coming up in moments for anybody else who kind of at that point. Hey, got one of those Lester time wasters online. Want to spark debate around your office or your family? 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I clickbait, I guess, would be best to describe it. Yeah, Reader's Digest has gotten to the point where it's clickbait. They're out with a list called the best breakfast in every state. 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For instance, the state of Missouri. Homemade Pop-Tarts are a thing, according to Reader's Digest in Missouri. Well, my best friend is from the area. His mom and dad and Daddy Clarence and all the family, St. Louis area, asked him. He goes, no. Chewy butter, yeah. But, so, yeah, whatever. They gave Tennessee. They're known for their biscuits and gravy because that's where Cracker Barrel was introduced. Yeah, Cracker Barrel started in Tennessee. So according to Reader's Digest, now they got Wisconsin right. Bloody Marys. I've been in Wisconsin and had a breakfast Bloody Mary. Sausage, bacon, the thick gut bacon. Plus they'll throw all other things on there. Oh yeah, good stuff. The breakfast Bloody Mary in Wisconsin. But you want to have some fun? Yeah, just search out Reader's Digest best breakfast every state. Or just go to readersdigest.com if you want.
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0: The Skid Row era with Sebastian Bach on lead vocals. He, of course, no longer with Sebastian Bach. He's been hired by Dee Snider to be his replacement with Twisted Sister when they go out this fall. Yeah, Sebastian Bach, new lead singer of Twisted Sister. It's Lester. Enjoying your weekend? Are you a sports fan? You got to be loving sitting there watching TV now. You got the spring sports coming to an end for college, regional baseball for boys, men, whatever. Women, they're down in Oklahoma City. They've got their double elimination championships going on for softball. And then you got the winter sports. You know, those guys that started back in, what, September? They're going to finally get to their championship series this coming week. The NBA with the Larry O'Brien trophy and the NHL with their NHL Stanley Cup trophy. We'll find out some winners probably maybe by this time next weekend, but I'm guessing it'll be a little bit more than that. Mid-June, we'll know who our champions are.
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10: Today, gradually becoming mostly sunny, a high of 81. Tonight, partly cloudy, a low 60. Partly sunny on Sunday, a high of 80. Sunday night, chance of a shower or thunderstorm after 4 a.m., a low 62. Monday, chance of a shower or thunderstorm, mostly sunny, a high of 82. Showers and thunderstorms likely on Monday night early, a low 61. Sunny on Tuesday, a high of 81.
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Of course, the original done by Bob Seger, Metallica, and their Turn the Page, kicking ass with that one. Last Air, the Magic Man of Heart, continues this superset of killer classics. We're rolling for free. Queen and Molly Hatchet coming up. Thanks so much for spending your Saturday.

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That's the reason why CJ is still rocking after 20 years. It's classic. We love it like you love it. CJ 105.7.

0: Thank you, thank you, thank you so much for choosing us to be the station you love rocking out with killer classics like Queen and Molly Hatchet. It's last term, moments away. Got to knock out a couple suggestions before I head out the door at the top of the hour. Michelle, in the mood for some old Who. I can't explain. I haven't played that in a while. And Michael. Michael wanted to hear some Motley Crue. Stepping over to the wild side. That's coming up as well. Oh, oh, oh,
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0: see, I can't explain. See, we play one great classic rock song after great classic rock song, and next thing you know, you're going, wow, these guys play a lot of classic rock. I'm going to have to listen to them more. And you do, because we love serving up more and more and more. Hey, it's Lester. A quick heads up, ladies. This was a major news story this last week from the Feinberg School of Medicine out of Northwestern University. Memory decline after menopause may be linked to estrogen decline in brain tissue, possibly explaining why nearly two-thirds of Americans with Alzheimer's are you, ladies. Yeah, apparently you're uniquely sensitive to loss of brain estrogen as you age. Not like us men. We apparently don't lose our estrogen in our brains. But according to the study, so two-thirds of Americans with Alzheimer's are women. Might want to talk to your doctor. Just get ahead. I don't know what they can do. I don't know if that incident, again, I don't know if they got medicine or whatever, but there you go. Major study finding that your estrogen levels drop, and that's why you may be at prone risk for Alzheimer's.
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0: join me in song, won't you please? Happy birthday to you. Happy birthday to you. Happy birthday, Rock and Roll Hall of Fame drummer of that Clash band, Topper Heaton. 71 today for Topper, which is his nickname. Got it from a British cartoon that apparently he looks like. He's got kind of an odd-shaped head, big ears. If you saw Topper Heaton, you'd know. It's like, oh, yeah. And if you saw that TV cartoon in England. Not here in the States, though. But, yeah, Englishman Topper Heaton, Rock and Roll Hall of Fame drummer from the Clash, 71 today. Lester sliding out the door. Another super set loaded with another Englishman, Ozzy Osbourne. Then we'll do some Irish rockers and you too. Guns N' Roses will represent the USA and Canadian rockers April Wine, all part of that superset and more next.
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10: Today, gradually becoming mostly sunny, a high of 81. Tonight, partly cloudy, a low 60. Partly sunny on Sunday, a high of 80. Sunday night, chance of a shower or thunderstorm after 4 a.m., a low 62. Monday, chance of a shower or thunderstorm, mostly sunny, a high of 82. Showers and thunderstorms likely on Monday night early, a low 61. Sunny on Tuesday, a high of 81.
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0: That's how you do it. It sticks. I gotta tell you about this video I was just watching. It's this YouTube account, Lost in Vegas. It's these two guys, and they're doing these reaction videos, right? And what makes it funny, okay, it's these two black guys, and they're watching the video for Rat, or actually they're listening to the song, Rats Lay It Down. And they're loving it. I mean, they are just going crazy. And it's just funny because usually you think of 80s rock, you know, you think of white dudes with mullets, you know, digging the music. So, I mean, and there were some black artists in the 80s. You had Living Color, you had King's X. God, I'm trying to think. Prince, of course, you know, wailing on the guitar. But it's just so funny to watch them listening to Lay It Down. And I was rolling laughing. I haven't finished watching it yet. I was actually doing it between songs, but you may want to check that out. Lost in Vegas is the name of their account. And this video is 2 years old. I don't know why I'm just now seeing it. But if you want to laugh, you really need to watch it. I got Dio, speaking of 80s rock, Dio on the way. We'll do The Police next.
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0: That'll get you in the mood for a party on Saturday night. Not that we do that anymore, but you can still think about it. You know, how it used to be. Love, love, love Dio. Stay put, okay? I got Bob Seger and the Silver Bullet Band next.
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2: Ask yourself this question. Is it really worth holding on to that timeshare that you know you need to get rid of? Here's the truth. 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
10: Today, gradually becoming mostly sunny, a high of 81. Tonight, partly cloudy, a low 60. Partly sunny on Sunday, a high of 80. Sunday night, chance of a shower or thunderstorm after 4 a.m., a low 62. Monday, chance of a shower or thunderstorm, mostly sunny, a high of 82. Showers and thunderstorms likely on Monday night early, a low 61. Sunny on Tuesday, a high of 81.
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Aerosmith. I'm waiting for a country artist, Luke Combs, to do a collaboration with Aerosmith. He has a song called Back in the Saddle as well. It's not the same song, but that'd be cool for those guys to get together. It's Fleetwood Mac.

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That's the reason why CJ is still rocking after 20 years. It's classic. We love it like you love it. 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

0: One of my faves from the Cars. Hey, it's Tayshia. Another of my faves from Def Leppard. Also got the Eagles on the way next.
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0: Queen with David Bowie. I saw this article the other day about the best dog breeds for you if you have anxiety. They had Newfoundland. They had a lab, a golden retriever, retired greyhound racing dogs. They say they're pretty chill. Of course they are. They're tired of running. But then they had poodle. I've never had a poodle, but the ones I've seen seem really yippy, barking at people. I mean, I could be wrong. You know, I've got a chihuahua. I never would have gotten a chihuahua, ever. I was a big dog person. I found her at a gas station, and I love her, and she better live forever. So maybe, you know, I'm wrong about the poodle thing, but I don't know.
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11: Today, gradually becoming mostly sunny, a high of 81. Tonight, partly cloudy, a low 60. Partly sunny on Sunday, a high of 80. Sunday night, chance of a shower or thunderstorm after 4 a.m., a low 62. Monday, chance of a shower or thunderstorm, mostly sunny, a high of 82. Showers and thunderstorms likely on Monday night early, a low 61. Sunny on Tuesday, a high of 81.
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Yeah, poisons Bret Michaels, trying not to cause controversy, and in doing so causes controversy. I'll tell you about it coming up. Got some poison on the way for you after Rush.

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Our neighbors love our music so much, they threw a brick at our window so they could hear it better. Hey, neighbor, you're number one. 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

0: Rat. Yeah, I was just talking about them earlier. There's this account on YouTube, Lost in Vegas. It's these two guys, and they do reaction videos. And not being stereotypical, but in the 80s, it was pretty much white guys, long hair, playing, you know, heavy metal or whatever. You had Living Color, you had King's X, and I'm trying to think. Prince, of course, he could rock. But for the most part, it was white guys. Well, these two guys are black guys. And it's, again, it's a reaction video to Lay It Down by Rat. And it's like they are loving it. I mean, they are freaking. But they're just funny. So if you're, and the video's 2 years old. You may have seen it already. But if you want to laugh today, you might want to check that out. It's really, really good. All righty. And whenever you look for Lost in Vegas, it's Rat, Lay It Down. That's the name of the thing. I mentioned Bret Michaels. He was scheduled to play this America 250 festival or something, and he backed out, saying that he doesn't want to cause controversy. It's America's birthday. So I guess anything with the president of the United States on the United States birthday, oh, that's controversy. Let's just get over it. Vanilla Ice, he's playing it. He said, you know what? I'm doing it for the fans. That's it. He said, I would play in Iran if they wanted me to, for the fans. I think more musicians should be that way. Alice Cooper coming up. We'll do CCR next.
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0: awesome 80s rock song, Alice Cooper, Poison. Hey, it's Tayshia. I got Pearl Jam on the way. Steve Miller Band next.
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10: Today, gradually becoming mostly sunny, a high of 81. Tonight, partly cloudy, a low 60. Partly sunny on Sunday, a high of 80. Sunday night, chance of a shower or thunderstorm after 4 a.m., a low 62. Monday, chance of a shower or thunderstorm, mostly sunny, a high of 82. Showers and thunderstorms likely on Monday night early, a low 61. Sunny on Tuesday, a high of 81.
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music. That's the reason why CJ is still rocking after 20 years. It's classic. We love it like you love it. CJ 105.7.

0: Now, we are all about the 80s rock today. It's Autograph. Hey, it's Tayshia. Glad you're here. Got Chili Peppers coming up for you. How about some Bob Seger? We'll do that next.
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How far off, I sat and wondered. Started humming a song from 1962. Ain't it funny how the night moves, when you just don't seem to have as much to lose. 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

0: Santana, evil ways. When I talk about evil, mosquitoes. What do they call them? Flying syringes. I don't know what the deal is, but I react differently now to mosquito bites than I used to. You know, they'll pop me and I'll get a bump and then it'll spread. The red will spread. I don't know what's going on with it. But I was reading an article today. It was a New York Post that they said mosquitoes are smart. I didn't know anything about that, but I don't know if it's smart or just intuition or whatever. But DEET, you know, the main ingredient in the insect repellents that we wear, they say that they're beginning to, in this test anyway, associate DEET with blood and food. So they'll still pop you, even if you have it. And they did these tests with people that had some of it on and some didn't and blah, blah, blah. But they said in those tests, those controlled tests, they found that it seemed like they learned that, hey, if I smell this, that means there's food, so I'm going to go for it. But then they say, oh, but in the real world, you still use it.
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0: Bachman Turner Overdrive, a little BTO. Hey, it's Tayshia. We're going to go way back with Def Leppard. Going to do that next.
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12: Tonight, partly cloudy with a low around 60. Sunday, mostly sunny with a high near 82. Sunday night, a chance of showers between 1 a.m. and 3 a.m. Partly cloudy with a low around 63. Monday, partly sunny with a chance of showers with thunderstorms also possible after 1 p.m. High 82. Monday night, a 20% chance of showers before 1 a.m. Mostly clear with a low around 61.
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I've said it before, not a huge fan of Nirvana, but I saw this video, this dance competition, and this group did a dance to that song, Smells Like Teen Spirit, and I actually like it. Isn't it crazy? Yeah, I know it is. How about we do some Queen?

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Hey neighbor, you're number one. 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

0: One of my faves. One of my woo-woo songs when I hear it. It's Donny Iris. Hey, it's Tayshia. AC/DC coming up. How about some Skinner next?
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0: gosh. You know, they got a chick drummer now, right? And whenever I think about that, I think about that movie, Detroit Rock City. Kiss would never do disco. And of course, they kind of did. But same with Rush fans. Rush would never have a chick drummer. We'll see how she does. I just find it interesting that she said she didn't know really who Rush was. That is insanity. That is so hard for me to believe. I mean, Bon Jovi coming up, because you need that 80s rock. We'll do Eddie Money next.
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0: Bon Jovi, supposedly they're doing a biopic or biopic, whatever you call it, about his days before he hit big, made it big. And I wonder if they're going to get his son, Jake, to play him, because Jake's done the acting thing. So that'll be interesting to see. Stay close. All right, I got Journey on the way.
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10: Tonight, partly cloudy with a low around 60. Sunday, mostly sunny with a high near 82. Sunday night, a chance of showers between 1 a.m. and 3 a.m. Partly cloudy with a low around 63. Monday, partly sunny with a chance of showers with thunderstorms also possible after 1 p.m. High 82. Monday night, a 20% chance of showers before 1 a.m. Mostly clear with a low around 61.
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